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Here is 272 University Drive. Telephone pole on fire. 55 Bravo 3. Repeating, area of 272 University Drive. Telephone pole on fire. 55 Bravo 3. 3133 to quarters, 2004.

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Officer Director Fire, your request is to number 563 Kenwood Lake Road for the activated CO alarm called in by the homeowner. No reported symptoms. Repeating, Brookfield Suburban Fire, your request is to number 563 Kenwood Lake Road for the activated CO detector. No symptoms reported, called in by the homeowner. Your cross street is Indian Trail and time 2136.

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1: Acknowledged.
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0: Roger, ma'am.
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1: That's a negative.

0: yourself to the car 4. Car 4, alarm company made contact with the key holder. Stated nobody is on site and no key holder will be responding.
1: Car 4 received.
2: Brandon Oxford, Steve, we're at the building 16 and it's the door to get into the building.
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0: make patient contact.
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0: 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Two-story wood frame, nothing short investigating.
1: Car 4 on scene, nothing showing investigating. 2306.
2: EMS 2 to car 4.
0: Car 4, EMS 2.
2: EMS 2 is going to hold A2 quarters unless you'd like us to respond to scene.
0: Car 4, that sounds good. Thank you. We'll keep you advised.

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0: Falls Village Ambulance, second tone. 41 Brewster Road. 93-year-old female, maybe I'm putting a fall. Conscious breathing, 17 Bravo 4. 2312.
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0: car 4, LCD. Very low level readings in the basement from a generator. We're going to work on ventilation. You can release Washington ambulance.
1: Roger, very low levels stemming from the generator. You'll be ventilating, releasing the ambulance at 2335. Washington ambulance, take copy.
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31 Sedan, I'll respond 95 for Open Street, Unit H Hotel, for the request of blitz assist back into bed, 53 Alpha 2. Repeating 95 for Open Street, Unit H Hotel, the request of blitz assist back into bed.

Winchester Fire, 131 Ashley Road, Connecticut Junior Republic, commercial smoke detector 52 Charlie 3. Repeating, 131 Ashley Road, Connecticut Junior Republic, commercial smoke detector 52 Charlie 3. 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

your 100 hours. 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

Posílil náš systém jako bílá cesta. Brookfield EMS, you requested on a BLS response, 291 Federal Road, Charter Senior Living, Apartment 113, for the 88-year-old male, fall with a head strike. Patient is alert and oriented. Brookfield EMS, you requested on a BLS response, 291 Federal Road, Charter Senior Living, Room 113, for the 88-year-old male on a fall with a head strike. Patient is alert and oriented. Time dispatch, 002.

0: Washington, car 4, LCD. 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

Harrington ambulance, North Atlantic 1, Harrington West Side first responders, Harrington Fire for lifting assistance, 38 Wilson Pond Road. The 40-year-old male, unresponsive. He's breathing, 31 Delta 4. Reading 38 Wilson Pond Road, 40-year-old male, not alert. Currently conscious and breathing, 31 Delta 4. Lower Road and Denon, cross street, 2205.

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1: Yeah, we're backing up now.
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Mark, on response. Carolyn's on scene. Roger, Carolyn, you're on scene, 222.

31 Stillwater Circle for the 88-year-old female medical alert activation. 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That's Brookfield EMS, you're requested, second call, second crew needed, 231 Stillwater Circle for the 88-year-old female medical alert activation. 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
1: 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Please know it.

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0: Chilled Ambulance. 19 Constitution Way, up in your one. You know, 118. 84-year-old female, fall from bed. Conscious breathing, 17 Alpha 4. 19 Constitution Way, Brandywine. Room 118, 84 female fall. Conscious breathing, 17 Alpha 4. Bantam Road, Plum Hill Road, cross sheets, 403.
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19 Fire, 19 Ambulance, 19 Medic, Area 53 High Street. A car into the woods, the occupant trapped, 77 Charlie 3. Getting the Area 53 High Street, one car off the road into the woods, with entrapment, 77 Charlie 3. Search Terrace, Santa Cross Streets, times 535.

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1: 3C, thank you.

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1: North Canyon 16, take it on our volume team 5444.

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0: 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Or
1: Roger, everything confirmed at 548. Thank you very much.

0: Yeah, medic clear available, refusal obtained.
1: Okay, medic clear available, taking a refusal on scene, 553.
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2: Port LCD on command. LCD's on, go to car 4. Scene's been turned over to Santa Screen, all nurse in your

Fire Department personnel, stand by for dispatch. Brookfield Fire Department personnel, you requested 857A Federal Road for the report of a pole on fire across the street from the apartment building there. As Brookfield Fire Department personnel, you requested in the area of 857 Alpha Federal Road for the report of an electrical pole on fire across the street from those apartments. One call at this time. Time of dispatch, 0557.

0: 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Go ahead.
1: I'm going to be on scene. We do have a fire at the top of the pole. 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
1: Roger, en route driver only. 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

0: 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Excuse me, Garnet. Just south of 857, that if people have to get out to go to work, they can use that. It's just next to the pool here.
1: Alright. 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
1: Candlewood 1 and car 8.
0: Receive.
1: They're going to be just south of the pole, you'll see.
0: Utility 20 to command. You want me the same with 21?
1: Last unit, go ahead.
0: Command, I'm just behind 21. 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
1: Command's on.
0: PD is asking if you guys have cones on the utility and if you want to go put some of them out at the Four Corners intersection.
1: Alright, stand by. Let me see if you can tell me how many stacked up. 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Alright, you can go meet the officer at Four Corners.

Bell City to Bridgewater Ambulance, respond to number 109, New Milford Road East. 89-year-old female on a fall, conscious and breathing, 17 Alpha 4, repeating 109, New Milford Road East. 89-year-old female on a fall, conscious and breathing, 17 Alpha 4. Cross streets are going to be Evo Group Road and Clapboard Road. Timeout, 6:55.

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0: pole is now out. We do still have a branch hanging from the primaries, although there's no immediate hazard. Wires are still intact. We're going to be opening up the road here and V5 personnel and equipment clear. Let me terminate command.
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You're requested to respond number 12, Dogwood Drive. 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New Milford ambulance, code 1. You're requested to respond number 12, Dogwood Drive. The 92-year-old female, conscious, breathing, general illness, 26 Alpha 10. You're across streets Pumpkin Hill Road on a dead end. 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

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You are requested number 88 Riverford Road for the activated CO detector called in by the homeowner. No symptoms reported, and occupants are evacuating. Repeating, Brookfield to Brookfield Fire Personnel, you are requested number 8888 Riverford Road for the activated CO detector coming from the basement. Called in by the homeowner, no symptoms, and occupants are evacuating. Your cross streets are Deerfield Road and Cove Road. Time now 0751.

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0: He's on scene. We got a two-story wood for nothing showing. It's a long, steep driveway. We'll have all apparatus stay out of the street. Car 2 will have to come in.
1: Wood frame, nothing showing. All apparatus to stay out on Riverford. You're on scene with command, 0801.
0: Okay, there's room if you want to come up.

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1: Out of the ER, 0816.
2: Low-level CO readings caused by a propane fire generator running outside. Homeowners are advised to have the unit serviced as soon as possible, and to open some windows on the opposite side of the house to air it out a little bit. The highest readings were about 15 parts per million. There's nothing else we can do at this point. We'll be fire personnel and equipment clear. You can terminate command.
1: Command terminated, 0816.

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Alright. Cross river foot off. It is open and accessible on both ends.

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0: 18-3, we're clear to Emery on the return.
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0: car 2. Looks like the ambulance started out south.

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see how tall next. They're on the complete other side of the road as you. They're going to go hot on a missed intercept to Bristol. Clear.

LC2-1, ambulance response to number 233 Brick School Road. 85-year-old male on a fall, conscious and breathing. 17 Bravo 1, repeating 233 Brick School Road. 85-year-old male on a fall, conscious and breathing. 17 Bravo 1. Cross streets are going to be Sandcastle Road and East Greenwich Road. Timeout, 8:57.

LC2 Warren Ambulance, your second tone, respond to number 233, Brick School Road. 85-year-old male on a fall, bleeding from the head, and conscious and breathing, 17 Bravo 1. Time of your second tone, 9-0.

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Harold City 2, Bantam Ambulance, Northwest Medic 1, respond to number 372 Maple Street, 82-year-old female, swollen leg, difficulty with mobility, abnormal breathing, conscious of breathing, 26 Charlie 2. Repeating, 372 Maple Street, 82-year-old female, swollen leg, difficulty with mobility and abnormal breathing.

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ambulance code 1, respond to 45 Mountain View Avenue for the 71-year-old female, conscious breathing, fall from toilet, no injuries, 17 Alpha 4. Alpha 4, Cross Street, Mount Laurel Road, 10 Mount 9-11.

0: Okay, this is Warren Ambulance, you show us on scene.
1: Warren Ambulance, take around on scene 911. 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
0: 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They are going to send a PD unit up to confirm.
1: All right, once we package our patient and are on our way to a facility, we'll contact you and you can let us know then.
0: Roger, Empire 8, in and out to Flinders 912.
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LZ 2 Winston Ambulance, respond to number 336 Winchester Road, the apartment over the training hall, for the 79-year-old female, bruise on the leg, conscious and breathing, 26 Alpha 10. Repeating, 336 Winchester Road, apartment over the training hall, 79-year-old female, bruise on the leg, conscious and breathing, 26 Alpha 10. Cross streets are going to be Holmes Drive and Morgan Drive. Timeout, 9:50.

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Hell City, Warren Ambulance. Warren Ambulance, be advised. Per New Milford PD, 202 is reopened. Thank you for those efforts. We're heading for Sharon. Roger, heading to Sharon, 923.

LCO Winstead Ambulance, disregard your tone. LCO Winstead Fire, you're requested to respond. 336 Winchester Road, assist EMS with extrication of a patient on a cold response. Repeating, 336 Winchester Road, assist EMS with extrication of a patient on a cold response. Cross streets are going to be Holmes Drive and Morgan Drive. Timeout, 936.

0: LLC, 2 Washington Ambulance, North Wilmette 4, respond to number 78 Beaver Road for the 76-year-old female, took too much insulin, not alert, conscious and breathing, 13 Charlie 1, repeating, 78 Beaver Road, 76-year-old female, took too much insulin, not alert, conscious and breathing, 13 Charlie 1. Cross streets are going to be Blackville Road and Juniper Meadow Road. Timeout, 9:39.
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0: for Northwest Medic 3, response to number 8 Main Street, Town of Park Hampstead. 79-year-old female, general weakness, not alert, conscious of breathing, 26 Delta 1. Repeating, 8 Main Street, 79-year-old female, general weakness, not alert, conscious of breathing, 26 Delta 1. Cross streets are going to be Riverton Road and School Street. Timeout, 947.
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CD2, Winston Ambulance, third call in District, Norfolk Ambulance, Mutual Aid, response number 131, Carrie Ave. For the 90-year-old female, general weakness, low hemoglobin, conscious and breathing, 26 alpha 5. 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Cross streets are going to be Hurlbut Street and Sterling Trail. Timeout, 1026.

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Earl City 2, Nepok Fire, New Hartford Fire. New Hartford Ambulance, respond to number 94 Schaefer Road. Carbon monoxide alarm sounding 52 Bravo 1. Repeating 94 Schaefer Road, carbon monoxide alarm sounding 52 Bravo 1. Our streets are going to be East Cotton Hill Road and

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fire response number 490 Litchfield Road for the power line down, smoking and arcing. 55 Charlie 2, repeating 490 Litchfield Road, power line down, smoking and arcing. 55 Charlie 2, cross streets are going to be Wildcat Hill Road and Orchard Hill Road. Timeout 1042.

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1: Engine 2 information only. Just looking at the mapping, looks like 115 Orchard Hill Road is going to be directly behind the caller's address. So you see driveway, two entrances on your right hand side. 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
0: Harvington Engine 2, we're en route to the 494 Burlington Road.

LC2 Harrington Fire, respond in the area. Second call in district, respond in the area. 494 Burlington Road, the country storage for the wire down in the road sparking 55 Bravo 1. Repeating, 494 Burlington Road, country storage, wire down in the road sparking 55 Bravo 1. Cross streets are going to be White Oak Drive and Country Line Road. Time out, 1056.

0: the road. Eastbound car 10, take a road off Eastbound 56.
1: LC West, I car 4, terminate Litchfield Road, nothing found.
0: 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Also have Westside Engine 12, in route to the second call.

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0: 126.
6: 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Is the road completely blocked, and is 494 a street address for that?
7: Road's completely blocked. 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

LLC to Northwest Medical One, response number 119, Woodchuck Lane, town of Harrington, for the fire down on a vehicle, occupant trapped. Air source is on scene, 55 Delta 2. Cross streets are going to be Cobble Road and Meadowview Drive. Timeout, 11:50.

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0: Can you give me a rezone for a fire policeman to Route 4 at 72 intersection to assist, please?
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0: 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Fire police has requested Route 4 and 72 intersection for the 119 Woodchuck Lane road call. Wires down on vehicle 55 Delta 2. Tire recon for fire police to Route 4 and 72 intersection, 1130.
1: Phone number is going to be SNE People 1474.

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0: Fire Police 123 to LCD. 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
1: Roger, Rosary open, all fire police yards are clear. You can terminate the incident.
0: Received, incident terminated at 11:44.

0: Depart 10 LCG, be advised on Depart, New Hartford units are returning.
1: All Depart in

ambulance, code 1, respond to Village Crest, 19 Poplar Street, 2nd floor, room 207 Alpha, 90-year-old male, conscious breathing, recent TIAs and single episodes, and just had a fall from bed, 33 Alpha 1. Milford ambulance, code 1, respond to Village Crest, 19 Poplar Street, room 207 Alpha, 90-year-old male, conscious breathing, recent TIAs and syncope, just had a fall from bed, 33 Alpha 1, time now 1205.

LCD 2, New Hartford Ambulance, Northwest Medic 3. Respond to number 2, South Road, 86, 86-year-old female, on a fault, not alert. Conscious of breathing, 12, Delta 4. Repeating, 2, South Road, 86-year-old female, on a fault, not alert. Conscious of breathing, 17, Delta 4. Cross streets are going to be Litchfield Turnpike and Kellogg Road. Timeout, total 8.

0: West Medic 3 is en route 1209. I'll see you in Medic 3. Medic 3, be advised. The caller did state that the patient will likely be agitated with the responders. No mention of being violent. Or not certain CSPOs this time, less than you. LCNH2, do you copy the update given to the medic?
1: Who copies?
0: Roger.

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Federal City 2, Torrington Fire, Drakeville Fire, Torrington Fire Engine 1. Respond to number 1051 Mountain Road. Carbon monoxide alarm sounding 52 Bravo 1. Repeating 1051 Mountain Road. Carbon monoxide alarm sounding 52 Bravo 1. Cross streets are going to be Delay in Mountain View Manor. Timeout 1340.

for ALS dispatch. Brookfield 2, Brookfield Fire, EMS personnel. We have requested 476 Candlewick Road, the Brookfield Bay Marina, in the office for the unresponsive female party currently breathing. Repeating, Brookfield 2, Brookfield Fire, EMS personnel. We have requested ALS response 476 Candlewick Road, the Brookfield Bay Marina, in the office for the unconscious and breathing female party. Your time now, 1351.

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0: 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She's going to let the PD know. It's going to be the other part of the unit at Silver Gulch Charger, north of the building, right next to my commercial truck.
1: Roger, are they going to need EMS as well?

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Repeating, in the area of County Road and North Street, power line smoking, 55 Bravo 3. Time out, 1359.

Here's your card. Is that enough to trust? 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
1: Go ahead, Morris, car 1 up.
0: Morris, car 1, additional call. Looks like the lines are now on fire, as well as a possible transformer explosion.
2: 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Roger. Brookfield, can you turn off your driver?
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0: 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Respond to 99 South Canaan Road, Dear Nursing, Harmony Lane, room 314 for an 82-year-old female, past tense fall with hip pain, conscious, breathing, 33 Charlie 6. Again, 99 South Canaan Road at Gear Nursing, Harmony Lane, Unit 314, for an 82 female, past tense fall with hip pain, conscious, breathing, 33 Charlie 6, Cross Street Sand Road and Graceway, timeout 1412.
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0: Morris Fresh 4 LTD. Morris Car 4, good. Fresh 4 is out investigating another tree on wires on a laneway road. We have a small tree on the wire with a small fire right now on the primary.
1: Roger, small tree on the wires, fire on the primary, 1420.

to Morris Brush 4. Morris Brush 4 is on. Morris Brush 4, do you have an AmeriCorps all in white?

0: 4 LTD. 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

0: 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Morris Press 4 LTD.
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0: Morris Press 4 is going to be clear of this Elaine White Road incident. No more apparent sparks from that branch on the primary.
1: Roger, brush 4 is clearing. No more sparks. 1436.

American Ambulance Unit 2 to LCD. We are en route to Sharon, ALS. Okay, Sharon, ALS, 1444.

We'll see a Litchfield fire response at number 55 Village Green Drive. The stop shop. Today I'm locked in a vehicle, 53 Bravo 2. Repeating, 55 Village Green Drive, the stop and shop. Today I'm locked in a vehicle, 53 Bravo 2. Cross streets are going to be West Street and dead end. Timeout, 1454.

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Tree blocking the road with wires involved. 55 Bravo 4.

0: Well, see, the Lake Mill fire responded in the area of Wells Hill Road and Sharon Road, approximately 300 yards from Route 41. For the wires down, sparking, and a tree on fire, 55 Charlie 1. Repeating, in the area of Wells Hill Road and Sharon Road, wires down, sparking, and a tree on fire, 55 Charlie 1. Timeout 1450.
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Number 42, Wells Hill Road. 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I need an Eversource line truck up here to isolate this road from the rest of the town now that they're re-energizing.

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1: Hey, Roger, revised standby. 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
0: All right, B-5 on command, 42, Wells Hill Road. I need Wells Hill Road closed off. 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Have them come up here with a line truck. I have multiple fires in this area. They're re-energizing the line and not isolating off these other roads.
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Proximity 2, Lakeville Fire Utility and road closure equipment is requested. Wells Hill Road at Sharon Turnpike, Sharon Road for the multiple fires caused by electrical wires. 55 Charlie 1. Utility manpower requested for closures at 1507.

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0: LC, New Hartford Ambulance, respond mutually in the town of Torrington, 129 Wall Street, on the first floor, 33-year-old male, feeling suicidal, conscious of reading, 25 Charlie 2, repeating 129 Wall Street, on the first floor, 33-year-old male, feeling suicidal, conscious of reading, 25 Charlie 2, first streets are going to be Cassin Ave and Donahue Place, timeout, 15 police.
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0: Nearest cross street will be Anderson. Road will be closed.
1: Engine 2, we got you on scene. 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

0: Tower 1 to LCD. LCD's on, good. 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We've released the scene to Eversource. You can terminate this alarm.
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0: Engine 2, just checking your status. Not sure if you cleared during all those transmissions we have there.
1: Yeah, we cleared about 10 minutes ago. You can come in.
0: Roger, thank you. 1540.

0: that from the alarm company. They say that they did make contact and subscribers requesting cancellation of time.
1: Copy, we're just going to confirm from.
0: Roger, alarm company also stated that the party they were calling about no longer lives at that address.
2: The patient we're going for doesn't live here, correct?

I'm going this way. Brookfield Dispatch on the air. 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Cross streets of Boyle Hill Road. Yeah, Alice response. Time now, 15:48.

0: 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We'll be responding 62 Carter Road, High Watch. 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

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Repeating, 62 Carter Road, High Watch Recovery, fire alarm, full station, 52 Charlie 1. Cross streets are Dubin Road, town line. Timeout, 16:30.

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Stephanie Mills, code 1, request to respond, Candela Valley Health, 30 Park Lane East of the Birchwood Wing, with a 72-year-old male, possible GI bleed, 33 Alpha 1. Stephanie Mills, code 1, request to respond, Candela Valley Health, 30 Park Lane East on the B Bravo Wing, with a 72-year-old male, possible GI bleed, 33 Alpha 1, crushed at Bradbury Road in Woodchuck Lane, 10 Mills, 2 7 6.

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LCD 2 New Hartford Ambulance respond to number 9, Laurel Lane, for the metal arm. 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Female party, conscious of breathing, 53 Alpha 2. Repeating 9, Laurel Lane, for the metal arm. 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Cross streets are going to be South Road and the dead end. Timeout, 16:45.

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1: 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Is it terminated at 1705?

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1: 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Responding to VR5 at downtown Plymouth. Address is 245 Main Street for the fainting unconscious. My ETA is about 10 minutes.
0: Roger, 1754.

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0: Roxbury Fire, Roxbury Ambulance on there with another radio and phone system. 18:02 hours, there will be a work night at the Pound Park for the Pickin' and Fillin' July 9th at 5 p.m. for Saturday, July 11th. Ambulance crew is Squad B Bravo. Any unit, please acknowledge.
1: Northwest, this is EMS 2, you're loud and clear tonight. 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

0: 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The girl was refusing any help.
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0: South 39 Kenan Amulon, 2027 South Kenan Road, Mountainside residential area for a 33-year-old male, possible AFib, conscious breathing 33 Alpha 1. Repeating 187 South Kenan Road, residential area of Mountainside for a 33-year-old male, possible AFib 33 Alpha 1. Cross streets Graceway and the town line 1853.
1: Facility, they did do an EKG
2: 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Would you like the medic added?
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2: South Kenan Medic, 187 South Kenan Road, Mountainside, near residential area for a 33-year-old male, possible AFib. Charlie.

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House of Dita Kent Fire, 22 South Commons Road, Kent Commons, Unit 3, activated smoke detector, 52 Charlie 4. Repeating, 22 South Commons Road at Kent Commons, Unit 3, activated smoke detector, 52 Charlie 4. Cross Street, South Main Street, in the dead end, timeout 1940.

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